So Kane Brown is coming up in a few minutes here. It's I Can Feel It from Kane. And Jordan Davis is on right now. Turn this truck around. We got Ocala Shrine Rodeo tickets again tomorrow with the Mr. Bob Morning Show. 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

0: Ready for that $100 Publix gift card? Thanks to Mike Scott Plumbing. We're going to give it away in 1 week with the Mr. Bob Morning Show, so make sure you get that done. 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K Country's forecast from the WCJB TV 21st Alert Weather Center. Lows tonight in low to mid 70s, highs tomorrow in the low to mid 90s, and lows tomorrow night in the low to mid 70s. For all the current weather conditions, log on to 352today.com, your community connection. 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

0: My name is Rachel. We gave away Rock the Country general admission weekend passes today to Catherine from Wildwood. We also gave away some to Veronica from Ocala and also Terry from Trenton. That was all part of the Rock the Country app giveaway. Congratulations, 93.7 K Country.
1: Jim.

0: We have more Ocala Shrine Rodeo tickets that we are giving away all this week, starting at 8 a.m. with the Mr. Bob Morning Show. Jamie from Ocala won some passes. Jordan from Silver Springs. 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

0: 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Cody's on with his new one, Horseback. 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
1: He's a ranch hand in a pinch, man. 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

0: We're giving away a $100 Publix gift card 1 week from today with the Mr. Bob Morning Show. And all you have to do is talk about artists that you like. 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K-Country's forecast from the WCJB TV 21st Alert Weather Center. Lows tonight in the low to mid 70s, highs tomorrow in the low to mid 90s, and lows tomorrow night in the low to mid 70s. For all the current weather conditions, log on to 352today.com, your community connection.
1: 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What took you so

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My name is Rachel. We gave away Rock the Country general admission weekend passes today to Catherine from Wildwood. We also gave away some to Veronica from Ocala and also Terry from Trenton. That was all part of the Rock the Country app giveaway. 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

0: We have more Ocala Shrine Rodeo tickets that we are giving away all this week, starting at 8 a.m. with the Mr. Bob Morning Show. Jamie from Ocala won some passes. Jordan from Silver Springs. And we also gave away a pair to Jody from Ocala. 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

0: 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K-Country's forecast from the WCJB TV 21st Alert Weather Center. Lows tonight in the low to mid 70s, highs tomorrow in the low to mid 90s, and lows tomorrow night in the low to mid 70s. For all the current weather conditions, log on to 352today.com, your community connection.
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0: 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Rock the Country's almost here at our Florida Horse Park, August 28th and 29th. 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

Back in the Bottle, Randy Houser. Man, this is a powerful hit right here. I got Wannabe coming up, Ella Langley, Luke Bryan. My name is Rachel, 937 K Country. I got

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Hey girl, what's up? I know it's late, but I knew you'd pick it up. 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Okay, maybe I do have a little buzz, but that song came on and I just thought what harm could come from one little call.

0: Ready for that $100 Publix gift card? Thanks to Mike Scott Plumbing. We're going to give it away in 1 week with the Mr. Bob Morning Show, so make sure you get that done. 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K Country's forecast from the WCJB TV 21st Alert Weather Center. Lows tonight in the low to mid 70s, highs tomorrow in the low to mid 90s, and lows tomorrow night in the low to mid 70s. For all the current weather conditions, log on to 352today.com, your community connection.
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1: And this weekend, finally, rock the country. And you're going to that both nights?
2: Yeah, it's going to be a good time. Just a girls' weekend.
1: So it's an all-women's weekend.
2: Yeah, it's a girls' weekend.
1: All girls' weekend. Mm-hmm. That's all. Well, that's cool. That'd be fun.
2: I guess we are women, but I don't know why. It just sounds better when you say it's a girls' weekend.
1: We are women. Hear us roar.
2: You say it's a women's weekend. It's like...
1: Yeah, girls' weekend sounds good. Sounds better, I guess.
2: It just sounds better.
1: Well, I didn't want to say girls. You know,
2: it's okay. I know myself. We'll get your Tuesday started real early with the 5:30 a.m. Club.
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My name is Rachel. We gave away Rock the Country general admission weekend passes today to Catherine from Wildwood. We also gave away some to Veronica from Ocala and also

We have more Ocala Shrine Rodeo tickets that we are giving away all this week, starting at 8 a.m. with the Mr. Bob Morning Show. Jamie from Ocala won some passes.

0: Jordan from Silver Springs, and we also gave away a pair to Jody from Ocala. 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

saw the old man's face. 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He was a millionaire. 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

0: Quit storming, I was falling fast through the Nurnhardt. Gordon like a dirt road, Daytona in my heart. And we ain't even got to the best part.
1: 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And the
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7: And that's what this show is really about.
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8: Now, ladies and gentlemen.
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10: It is official. Starbucks pumpkin spice latte goes on sale today. And all the baristas are going, this is wonderful.
11: Oh, I'm sure.
10: Not really.
11: So everyone, if you love yourself, stay away from any coffee places that have just recently released our
10: pumpkin spice. Oh, yeah. You know, Eliana's got them. Duncan's got them. I don't know. Does Burger King have them too? I don't know.
11: You know what? No.
10: What?
11: Burger King actually had a burger that the bun was pumpkin spice.
10: Okay.
11: That was a couple of years ago. Yeah, it was a thing.
10: They may do it again. Oh, man.
11: You know what? I blame the people.
10: It's still August. It's still August. Wait a minute.
11: It's still hot.
10: Now, you said yesterday, Faye, our receptionist here, she's wonderful.
11: I love her.
10: She got a pumpkin on her desk already. It's like, wait a minute.
11: Stop me. Done my tracks.
10: What? We're rushing fall. We know we want the temperatures to go down a little bit, but come on.
11: You want to take it crazier?
10: Huh?
11: Dollar General has Christmas stuff up.
10: Oh.
11: I was just there.
10: Dollar General. Okay.
11: Already. I said, I was just here for my pumpkins. Not really.
10: I think Hobby Lobby's had it in since March. I don't know.
11: I feel like they're allowed. They're seasonal.
10: They do. They got to be a season ahead, right?
11: Yeah. Or a year ahead, I think.
10: Maybe. Yeah. So maybe they got, Valentine's Day stuff out already. I don't know.
11: Yeah, I wouldn't doubt it.
10: Yeah. What are you going to do? Upper 80s today, maybe near 90. That's about it. Okay, Country, here we go.
12: Prettiest girl I'd ever seen. Look at her, man, look at me.

0: 93.7K Country, Kenny Chesney, Living in Fast Forward. Going to be having an album release here shortly, and then usually after that he announces a tour. So it's getting later in the year. Well, it's, I know it's the end of August, but still, it's like still time to do that show in Tampa. I'm just saying.
1: Yeah, I mean, I honestly, I'd be really surprised.

0: I'm going to be so shocked if it ends up happening like the fall and not spring.
1: Okay. Well, yeah. He's got plenty of avenues to go down.
0: And listen, people will buy his ticket whether they see the shows tomorrow or next week.
1: Hey, he puts on a great show. Did you ever see him in concert?
0: He was my first country concert that I ever saw when I was 19.
1: Is that right? Mm-hmm. Wow. Late in life, huh?
0: Yeah.
1: Well, that's all right.
0: Yeah.
1: Wow, good for you. Wow, what made you go to a Kenny Chesney concert?
0: I had friends from college that like, hey, we have two extra tickets. Grab a friend and come down.
1: And you're
0: you did that back then.
1: And you're like, oh, Kenny who?
0: Yeah. And I went, and I was like, oh, man, this guy is so great.
1: And then is that when you got hooked on country?
0: Yes.
1: Oh, good for you. You went, okay, what's this country music stuff?
0: Mm-hmm.
1: And you went, oh, this is pretty good stuff.
0: Yeah.
1: It is, isn't it?
0: Oh, I mean, it really is, honestly, at that time. I mean, I was 19. I was listening to, like, Eminem.
1: Yeah, I understand. We got some youngsters here, you know.
0: Right.
1: They don't country, what are you, crazy? And some of them are going, hey, I like some of this stuff.
0: Yeah. Some of us have to mature into it.
1: Slowly converting them a little bit, or just getting them to like it, you know? The youngsters, you know, we're only in our early 20s. Well, come on to the party.
0: You can line dance.
1: Well,
0: there's that.
1: Well, you can.
0: All the songs now.
1: Yeah, but if you want to do some two-stepping around that line dancing, good luck.
0: Good luck.
1: Yeah, it's like, you can go around them. It's like, and you bump into them, they go, we're line dancing, man. What are you doing? It's like, I'm trying to two-step with my girl.
0: Yeah, and some places have the respect for that, but some don't.
1: Yeah.
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4: Scattered coastal storms this morning with the rest of north central Florida getting the storms throughout the afternoon as high temperatures climb into the upper 80s and lower 90s tonight. We'll see a few storms lingering early into the evening. Then we're partly cloudy with lows in the lower 70s. Another good chance for scattered storms into the afternoon on Wednesday as highs reach the lower 90s. From the TV20 First Alert Weather Center, I'm meteorologist AJ Willie on 93.7 K-Country.
5: All right, we'll take that.
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5: All right, yeah. But we're approaching September, which is the hurricane season month. Okay, shh, be very, very quiet now. Come on.

0: 93.7 K Country. It's Zach Tapp and South of Sanity. You know, this is going to be a loaded poll question, but here you go, Mr. Bob and Crystal Quick Poll. Tell us about something you saw recently that made you just shake your head. We see something every day, don't we?
1: Every
0: single day.
1: I'd say probably this morning, actually, the person who decided to pass six cars on 40.
0: Oh, man.
1: I mean, it might have been four or five, but still a lot.
0: Speaking of that, we went to town the other day.
1: Dunellen?
0: Yeah, we went to Dunellen.
1: Ain't crazy out there. I don't know.
0: And somebody did the old, it's a double yellow line. I'm going around, everybody. Mm-hmm. Oh.
1: Was that on 484?
0: 484.
1: Right. Mm-hmm. Like, cars will come out of nowhere. People forget there are houses on that road.
0: Yeah.
1: You never know when someone's going to be coming out of their house.
0: Right, exactly. So, hopefully nothing happens on 484 going to Dunellen from State Road 200, but boy, in the past, there's been a lot of head-on collisions and people die.
1: Mm-hmm.
0: Real easy, real simple.
1: Right. You think you have it?
0: No, if the
1: line's not dotted and you see cars coming, don't do it.
0: And this one guy who did it went around. I mean, he just got back in. Mm-mm. Just got back in front of the car. I'm like, we're all doing 50. You know, it's 50 down that road. So what are you doing? 50, 55? I say, hey, come on, what are y'all doing now?
1: Being on the other side of that, we're seeing the car coming toward you. I start to slow down. I'm like, you know what?
0: Oh, you got
1: we
0: got
1: to slow down because if not, we're going to hit.
0: Or next thing you know, I'm driving off the road.
1: Yep.
0: Get out of your way, dude.
1: Mm-hmm.
0: Oh, man. Mm-mm-mm. So tell us about something you saw recently that made you just shake your head. Something like that, you know? Or whatever, you're out shopping. You're like, what is going on here?
1: There's at least 3 a day.
0: Oh, yeah. It's our Mr. Bob and Crystal Quick Poll. It's on our Facebook fan page. You can text 2-877-937-7883.
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0: 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How may I disappoint you today?
1: Yeah, I'm tired all the time.
0: That's normal.
1: My motivation is gone.
0: Normal.
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0: Also normal.
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3: 93.7 K Country, partly sunny today, kids. Showers throughout the day. We had them overnight, too. Last night, man, some came in. We had a lightning dance at our house.
4: Oh, yeah.
3: Whoo, man. High in the upper 80s to near 90 today, so we'll take that. Yeah, no doubt about that. Tell us something you saw recently that made you shake your head. Facebook fan page, call or text.

0: 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Hello, 6 o'clock snoozers. Welcome to the world. Monday's gone. Yay.
1: Tuesdays are here.
0: That's right. Partly sunny with showers throughout the day today. We had some overnight, some late last night, too. Late evening showers of thunderstorms, lightning in some areas. Like, man, some heavy lightning. It was crazy.
1: Yeah, we definitely got hit with some late afternoon.
0: Yeah, there's a severe thunderstorm warning about 6 o'clock last night or so for Marion County. It's like, whoa, what's going on here now? Upper 80s to near 90 today, so probably some more, like I said, some more of that rain. Mm-hmm. We take the rain. We're still dry, believe it or not.
1: Yeah.
0: We're still in a drought.
1: I think this is probably the heaviest it's been, you know, in a while, few months.
0: It's crazy.
1: Sure, we get every day, but it's like a little bit here and there.
0: Yeah, that's right. We need steady rain. Just, you know, that light rain that keeps falling, you know, gets everything back up to what it should be.
1: It's like you think you're in Washington State.
0: Yeah,
1: I know.
0: Get the aquifers getting aquified. Right. That's how that goes.
1: Put some water back in the lakes. It's so dry.
0: Yeah. Mr. Bob and Crystal Quick Bowl going on. Tell us something you saw recently that made you just shake your head. You can actually reply. I know it's a loaded question because every day you'll drive down.

0: Right by 75, the Clovers restaurant. Clovers, I always get it wrong. I can never say
1: Culver's.
0: It right. That's the one.
1: I'm here for you.
0: Their entrance, they have actually this little like median thing in the middle where you come in and out. People are always riding on.
1: Ah, there you go. Yeah.
0: You almost miss it.
1: You thought, hey, what are you doing?
0: Yeah.
1: So what irks you? Rebecca says, kids not in the car seat. Oh, yes. Wait a minute now. The kid's got to be in the car seat. You'll get busted for that. Mm-hmm. You just shake your head.
2: That's not safe.
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0: 93.7 K Country. I had some help. Her name is Crystal. There you go.
1: Hi.
0: Yeah.
1: I help that? When I can.
0: Yeah.
1: Or cause chaos.
0: It's partly sunny, showers throughout the day. Just kind of plan on that. High in the upper 80s to near 90. So now we're getting all away from the mid 90s, upper 90s. Heat index about a million. It's like, whoa.
1: Yeah, that rain cooling. That it's been constant. Yeah. So you know, it's cooling things down a little bit for us.
0: Like that. Yeah. We're asking you right now on our Facebook fan page. You can comment there. Or you can text to it 877-937-7883 about something you saw recently that made you just shake your head. You're chuckling. What do you got over there in texting, Crystal?
1: I love y'all. So Brandon in Ocala says, left lane campers. Left lane law in Florida does not just apply to interstate. Any road with two lanes of traffic going in the same direction.
0: Yes,
1: preach,
0: amen.
1: Brandon.
0: Come
1: preach.
0: On. Preach, so brother. Preach.
1: Listen, it's okay if you need to drive a little bit slower. Yeah. I know, maybe you got a new car, not used to it, but get out of our lane.
0: Yes.
1: So that we can go past you.
0: And over on our Facebook fan page, Richard Harris says, the confusion on my teenage son's friends' faces when they were looking at the old landline phone that is on the wall in my garage.
1: Does it still work, Dad?
0: Yeah, I don't
1: That's
0: know.
1: What I want to
0: know. Richard, what's going on with that now?
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0: 93.7, 78.83. Lori Joe says an elderly couple in Dunellen brought a pig in a wagon to Bell's. It had on a hat. They really thought they were something. not a cute little pot-bellied pig, a regular farm pig. It's like, oh, Lori Joe.
1: You leave that couple alone. I know exactly who you're talking about.
0: Oh, you do, don't you?
1: You leave them alone.
0: Oh, you know.
1: They're so
0: you
1: cute.
0: Know them.
1: It's so cute.
0: Okay. Only in Dunellen.
1: We got to let you know.
0: Well, that's our...

0: Pat at 37K Company. Riley Green, his latest Think As You Drunk. Ed is on our listener advisory board right now. 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It's our short music survey. Takes about 5 minutes to fill that out. It's at our website. Check it out. And then once you're done with it, you're then qualified for free groceries from Publix. $100
1: $100
0: Wow. Now, well, you got through Sunday at midnight, and then, the grand prize drawing on Monday.
1: Yeah. If you're going to rock the country, make sure you do it before that weekend, because you're going to forget and be tired come Sunday.
0: that's right. So, that is coming this weekend.
1: That's already here.
0: Already. So, it's going to be crazy.
1: Mm-hmm.
0: No doubt. Somebody in this room is going to go there, and it's not me, so I don't know who else it could be.
1: You know, now I'm not even concerned about it being hot. I'm concerned about it raining now.
0: More than hot. Have you looked at the long-range forecast?
1: No, I try not to do that to myself so often. But let's see.
0: The weather could change.
1: It's raining. 50%.
0: The weather could change.
1: 65% on Saturday and 60% on Friday.
0: The weather can change. It's Florida.
1: Right.
0: You can't even predict the next hour. Okay.
1: No, this is so true. So you better have ponchos. Yeah. Jackets, everything, sunscreen.
0: You know, we try to not go too far down the line with any forecasting because you just don't know.
1: Right.
0: You know, and next thing you know, you say, it's going to be a rainy weekend. And all of a sudden, nary a drop. There you go.
1: Right. You just got to decide. You wearing the new boots or the old boots?
0: Exactly.
1: Something's going to break.
0: Exactly. What is going on? So, I don't know. So, we're with Mr. Bob and Crystal Quick Poll going on. Tell us about something you saw recently that made you shake your head. You know, it happens to you all the time. It just does. You're driving out or you go to a store or whatever and you just go, man, what's going on here? You know, I know Publix is going to get away. Is it Publix? I think they're going to discontinue the 10 items or less line.
1: It was either Publix or Walmart, one of those two.
0: But even back in the day when you go through that line before they had the self-checkouts at Publix, you go through that line and, of course, there's somebody in front of you with, 30 items.
1: Mm-hmm.
0: And the cashier, not allowed to say anything.
1: Mm-mm.
0: But if you want to, you're behind them. You can.
1: I have before, too. Now, however, devil's advocate, sometimes the other cashier would say, hey, go to that person, because that one is about to switch over.
0: Yeah,
1: and they'll
0: go.
1: Do that occasionally just to get things moving.
0: Yeah, like, come on, 10 items or less. What you doing?
1: Learn to count. Mm-hmm. Real easy.
0: So, so you can actually comment on our Facebook fan page. You can text to 877-937-7883. Crystal, what you got over there in texting?
1: Shane from Ocala says, when people walk into a hard hat construction zone because they are curious about what's being built,
0: and
1: then they get upset when you ask them to leave. Just go. You're right. Why are you being nosy?
0: And I don't understand this. Samuel Ray J. Roberts. Warehouse operations here in town said fire rescue running red light. I'm like, well, they can if their lights are on.
1: Right. If they're listening,
0: but if they're not.
1: Right. You got to be careful, obviously, because depending on where they're coming from, you got people who don't listen or hear or see what's happening. But yeah, they can go over any light.
0: Nothing like fire rescue with their lights and the
1: and nobody
0: gets up to the right. What happened about getting over to the right?
1: Yeah, I think that got stopped.
0: How about when you get, the people that do go over to the right, and then when they pass you, then the people behind all say,
1: yes! Why are you trying to get in front of me when you see I also pulled over?

0: like you did.
1: Exactly. It's yeah. like, what y'all no, doing?
0: You're right. That actually got me out of my seat.
1: I know. She just jumped out of there.
0: That's just, it drives me nuts.
1: It does. Everybody else, makes you shake your head. Absolutely.
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0: going on at 7:11 now. We'll share with you what's happening in a couple minutes.
1: Okay.
0: From 93.7 K Country. It's just 7. What are you doing? She said.

0: Oh, it's Tim McGraw. I like it. I love it. I want some more of it. Going to be in concert, what, in October, I understand, in Tampa, huh?
1: Yes.
0: Ooh, okay.
1: Was it the
0: 15th or something? I don't
1: 10th.
0: Know. Yeah, 10th. I don't know. Sometime in October. Mm-hmm. So well, maybe I ought to do something.
1: Oh, no, the 25th.
0: Okay. All right. There you go. All right. So we've been standing corrected on several occasions here. So.
1: Wouldn't it be the first time.
0: No, that's true. That's good. Tim McGraw. We should do something around that. I don't know.
1: Maybe. I mean, listen, we have time. We have exactly 30 dates.
0: Okay. I better get on that right away then. Mm-hmm. Okay, then. 7-Eleven. Hi, everybody. K-Country. 7-Eleven rolling out ramen vending machines. So there you go.
1: Why?
0: Customers can choose rich pork bone or seafood ramen for $5.50.
1: Is it cooked?
0: The machine thaws and heats the broth and noodles. Oh. Well, don't worry about it. 7-Eleven is only installing the machines in Japan at the moment. So.
1: Here I was thinking that my favorite meal on earth that I ate all through college because it was cheap is now going to be in a vending machine.
0: In a vending machine. I'm thinking, you know, I like ramen. I'm like, oh, you know, I like the chicken one. You know, I haven't tried the other ones. I just like the chicken one. I don't know.
1: Okay.
0: They got the beef ones and all that kind of stuff.
1: So. Yeah, the beef one's a little. What about the creamy chicken?
0: I haven't tried that.
1: I love the cream. Because sometimes I don't need all that liquid.
0: Sure.
1: And the creamy is just perfect.
0: I got to try that one.
1: I think you would like it.
0: But yeah, do you think a ramen vending machine should be here in the States?
1: Yeah.
0: I think so.
1: I'd be there.
0: 7-Eleven, come on, man. What is it, a test market in Japan? It's like, well, it's probably going to do pretty well there, right?
1: I feel like it's no surprise. You know, a lot of the hospitals will have, like, vending food machines with sandwiches and stuff like that now.
0: Ramen noodles.
1: It's pretty good.
0: I think that's a good call right there.

0: How about it? Flor and Elena's going to be coming to town, I heard, this weekend.
1: Friday.
0: Oh, buddy. Florida Horse Park. Man, that's going to be something else right there. Here she is with Chase Matthew from 93.7 King Country.

0: Garth Brooks, Colin Baton Rouge right there. Now, that's the song when he played Baton Rouge. You had to sing it twice because everybody wanted to hear it again. It's like, well, you got to.
1: Start and end with the song.
0: Yeah. Now, he's doing stadium tours, and he's periodically he'll say, okay, I'm doing another one somewhere else.
1: Yeah.
0: So, dude, you did The Swamp years ago, and it was huge, man.
1: Mm-hmm.
0: Come on back.
1: We're curious where he's going to go because it seems like the month before the show is when he starts releasing those dates for month.
0: Yeah. Mm. Well, today is the day Starbucks pumpkin spice latte goes on sale today. I'm not a big fan of that, but there you go. That doesn't mean anything, you know, for anybody else, but I know. It's like 65 to 70% of the people, y'all, love it. I'm like going, okay, but and the baristas probably don't. They're probably like, oh, we got to make this for how long now? And it's what, August 25th?
1: They'll be making it through Christmas, right? Is that when does the pumpkin spice season end?
0: I don't know.
1: I'm not one, so I don't know. Obviously, we start early. Do we end late too?
0: Yeah. Well, you wonder. it's also National Banana Split Day. Now I'll do that.
1: I love a banana split.
0: I haven't had one in a long time. DQ makes a good one.
1: They're good. There's a very small ice cream place in Dunellen. I know there's two sisters that owned it before, and I don't know if they still do. And I apologize for not knowing the name. It's in the shopping plaza where the Aldi's is.
0: Okay.
1: They make a banging banana split.
0: Oh, they do.
1: Oh, everything's fresh. Mm. It's just so good.
0: Ooh, yeah. Or you go to, well, they're all over the place. Those twisty treats, they're all over the place.
1: Yeah, they're good. Yeah.
0: Yeah. It's made with that fake ice cream. Whatever
1: I don't know. It's good though. Fake or not, it's good.
0: Yeah, I like it too. But yeah. It's like okay,
1: the soft serve.
0: You gotta say soft serve because hey, we're gonna go have an ice cream cone at the Twisty Treats. And yeah, you're having a soft serve. You know?
1: Okay, so you prefer the scooping, like
0: well,
1: the hard.
0: I like a bow.
1: Okay,
0: I do.
1: All right.
0: You know, I'm Switzerland. Okay, I love a bow.
1: I get it. Yeah. I get it.
0: So, but yeah, the scoop kind, man, I tell you, that's real ice cream.
1: That's
0: right, right?
1: Stuff.
0: No matter what you think.
1: Mm-hmm.
0: It's also kiss and makeup day, so if you got to make up with somebody, go ahead. Have fun with that.
1: Make sure they want to be kissed.
0: Yeah, well, that's true,
1: don't
0: too.
1: Don't just be going up to be
0: kissed. Yeah, going, hey, I'm going to move it in, moving in for that kiss, and then move it back.
1: You're not a toddler or a puppy.
0: Yes. That's right. Also, Whiskey Sour Day. So, I don't know. Good for you Whiskey Sourers.
1: Yeah, the Whiskey Sour's never really been for me.
0: And Secondhand Wardrobe Day. Did you ever get hand-me-down clothes?
1: Of course.
0: I did, too.
1: I was the youngest of five cousins, and three of them were females. So, I got all their
0: clothes. Got them all, right? Well,
1: yep.
0: Yeah, that kind of goes without saying. That happens, doesn't it? Did it with me, too.
1: My mom loved it.
0: Yeah. Well, yeah, you didn't have to go out and buy any clothes.
1: Hence, my mom loved it.
0: Another story for you, right?
1: Right. Like, no one said I did.
0: You're talking about right there. Coming up in about 3 minutes, we got Crystal's Corner. What you working on in the corner now?
1: Well, this artist fought back the tears during their recent...

0: She's country and she knows it. All right. That's what he says right there. Mm-hmm. Luke Bryan, his latest.
1: September 10th.
0: Yeah, in Tampa.
1: Mm-hmm.
0: Yeah, okay. That's happening. There's a lot of concerts coming.
1: So much. Just because the fall season's coming in doesn't mean the show stop. It's Florida.
0: And you know what we usually do in the spring and fall and all that? Oh, the acoustic concert. Yeah, well, we do that. Mm-hmm. Tickets are on sale for that, too. Our 43rd.
1: Yeah, it's happening September 14th.
0: Yeah, it's a Monday night, so that'll be here before you know it. But also, we got something else happening, which we do every spring and fall, too.
2: Staycations.
0: Whoa. Just want you to know that's going to happen.
1: Gearing up.
0: You're like, oh, wait, we like those. Sitting on a beach, you know, going to a show.
1: Oh, you're really going to like these.
0: Oh, yeah, it's like, ooh, buddy.
1: Yeah, I like these.
0: We're going to have fun with that.
1: Yeah.
0: Coming up in the next hour at 6:50 right now, coming up in the 7 o'clock hour, we're talking about Starbucks pumpkin spice latte goes on sale today. We're going to ask you, what are the best and worst pumpkin spice products? If you're into pumpkin spice, you want to share it with us.
1: You'd be surprised what they make.
0: I know. Then at 7:30, we'll have text to win a family four-pack of tickets to the Ocala Shrine Rodeo. That's at the Southeastern Livestock Pavilion on September 4th, Friday evening of Labor Day weekend.
1: Yeah, next Friday.
0: Uh-huh.
1: Whoa.
0: And KFC is starting to launch something, too. We'll get into that. Yeah. And if they're not enough, Apple is going to launch something, too. So a bunch of stuff for you to learn or even unlearn, if you'd like.
1: Like an educational hour.
0: Yeah, in the 7 o'clock hour. How about that? That's all on the way from 93.7 K-Country. Here we go.
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1: Well, their stay here in America didn't last long. Huh? Meghan Markle allegedly is trying to start her acting career when the family moves back to the United Kingdom.
0: She's going to start it up again, huh?
1: They're leaving California.
0: Oh.
1: I mean, listen, people were recently saying how they just needed to disappear.
0: Yeah.
1: Slowly, I think they're starting to do that. However, she is lined up to join the cast of Guy Ritchie's action comedy that's happening out in the United Kingdom. I don't know.
0: Okay.
1: I'm

0: It's called The Gentleman.
1: Well, okay, Megan, you just go, girl, I think, and
0: Somebody has to work.
1: Yes.
0: Luke Combs is starting a little acting himself, a little voice acting, actually. Mm-hmm. Over the weekend, he was part of the Disney Channel's Big City Greens, and here's his voice in the season 5 opener.
1: Oh.

0: Country. Oh, wow. How about that?
1: He played a country singer by the name of Rusty Twang.
0: Rusty Twang.
1: So, we may not see him on the big, big screen, but he's definitely, towing into some voice acting.
0: That's on the Disney Channel,
1: On the Disney Channel.
0: Oh, look out.
1: I
0: wow.
1: love that for him.
0: Uh-huh.
1: Keith Urban recently fought back tears as he sang his ex-wife Nicole Kidman's Moving On song. He actually was at the Hard Rock Hotel and Casino in Atlantic City, and the We Go Back song.
0: Ah.
1: He says the song is about a guy and a girl growing up in a small town. It was their first they were friends, then they fell in love, and then he screwed things up.
0: Oh, wow.
1: And he fought back the tears as he sang that. So I think that was just him saying, hey, it was my fault.
0: Yeah.
1: It was me.
0: Wow.
1: Celebrating a birthday today, Jody Messina is 56.
0: Hey, Jody.
1: Billy Ray Cyrus, 65.
0: Billy Ray.
1: And Blake Lively is 39.
0: That country singer Blake Lively.
1: Right, the actress who actually hasn't been acting in
0: a little while. She's in that lawsuit, right?
1: Things have been hush-hush there.
0: Oh, boy.
1: For all the news from Nashville and more, go to 93.7kcountry.com.

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3: A couple of years ago, I saw, I don't know if anyone ever purchased this or how legit it was, but pumpkin spice toilet paper was being sold.
2: Okay.
3: And I don't know if like someone had created, this is a few years back, if that was real.
2: Get your booty to smell like some pumpkin spice.
3: I mean, you're eating and drinking. It probably already is.
2: Yeah. Whoa. Give me some of those pumpkin spice dude wipes.
3: Oh.
2: 93.7 K Country. Oh, man. Smelling good, Bob. What the?

0: Miles on it. 93.7 K Country, Kane Brown, Miles on it. We got a wreck going on in Lecanto. Is that right, Crystal?
1: Yeah, we got a text from Christina in Inverness, and FHP's reporting it's on 491 and 44 in Lecanto. It's right at the light where the racetrack is.
0: Oh, yeah.
1: And traffic is being redirected around the area.
0: Give yourself some time. Starbucks Pumpkin Spice Latte goes on sale today for all you pumpkin spice latte peoples.
1: My stomach's getting sick every time we even mention
0: I'm not pumpkin. One. You're not one. So it's like, but a lot of people like it.
1: I guess. They thrive in it.
0: Yeah. So what are the best and worst pumpkin spice products? If you like them or whatever, you can text, call 877-937-7883 texting. What do we got, Crystal?
1: Robert from Ocala said, Sam Adams.

0: he's going to be good in concert. Florida Horse Park this Saturday, opening up for Blake Shelton.
1: Ooh. Yeah, it's going to be quite
0: Hudson
1: the night.
0: Westbrook.
1: I mean, both of them are, but I feel like there's so many going to be here on Saturday.
0: Yeah, John Party's going to be there. Mm-hmm. Where's Mark Chestnut? A little Saturday night Gold Rush action on Saturday night. Huh?
1: Yeah, that's going to be fun.
0: Ooh, man. Of course, Friday, Brooks and Dunn.
1: And Shenandoah.
0: And Lorna Lane.
1: Mm-hmm.
0: Ooh, boy. Loading it up this weekend, huh?
1: Yeah, and I know there's going to be other surprises. I mean, there's going to be more than just the acts that we're talking about. These are the main ones, the ones that we play, the ones that you hear every day that we talk about. But there's going to be all day, both days.
0: Now, I understand that you at Country Radio Seminar, you saw Dalton Davis there, right?
1: Yes.
0: He's going to be there, too.
1: Yeah, we found out that he is going to be there, which is, you know, the newer country artist that you might see, who knows, maybe somewhere in an acoustic one day. You never know.
0: No.
1: Just saying. They got to start somewhere.
0: That's right. And speaking of acoustic, we got an acoustic concert, number 43, September 14th. That'll be here before you know it.
1: Yeah.
0: And, of course, what's cool about that is, man, talk about seeing them before they're big stars. Mm-hmm. You'll see them.
1: Mm-hmm.
0: They're stars already, but because their social media is huge for them.
1: Right. And we have a local, you know, Madden Metcalf is only, he's from Panacea, so three hours north of here.
0: How about that?
1: He actually was just hanging out in Dunellen over the weekend because I talked to him.
0: I was like,
1: what do you mean? I was like, you're 5 minutes away and you didn't call?
0: It's like, come on now. I was playing golf with my buddies.
1: He was playing golf in Dunellen.
0: Well, how about that? That's cool.
1: Yeah.
0: Gotta love that. So, so check that out. Still a few tickets available at our website for our 43rd K Country Acoustic Concert. Man, it's going to be large. Mm. Partly sunny, showers throughout the day today, upper 80s, near 90. You're still working that wreck in Lecanto, huh?
1: Yeah, it's on 491 and 44. So it's at the light right there at the intersection where the racetrack is. And according to Christina from Inverness, they're redirecting traffic around it.
0: Yeah, boy, give yourself some time. Starbucks Pumpkin Spice Latte goes on sale today. If you're into that kind of stuff, good for you.
1: Give yourself plenty of time in the line.
0: So what are the best and worst pumpkin spice products? We'd love to hear from you. 877-937-7883. You can call or you can text. Beth from Williston, how about you? What's going on?
2: Okay, the worst I've ever seen, and I don't know who in their right mind would do this.
0: Yeah.
2: Pumpkin spice body scrub. Like, that's just so wrong on so many levels.

0: I mean, who would put that all over their body? I mean, that's just crazy. I was like, that is disgusting. There is no way I would cover my body in pumpkin spice smelling stuff. I mean, that's just wrong.
1: Well, if you like pumpkin spice, then you're going to smell like pumpkin spice. Then,
2: it's the same person buying the toilet paper.
1: Yeah, the same person right there.
2: Make it all one.
1: There you go. Yep.
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0: Scattered coastal storms this morning with the rest of north central Florida getting the storms throughout the afternoon as high temperatures climb into the upper 80s and lower 90s tonight. We'll see a few storms lingering early into the evening. Then we're partly cloudy with lows in the lower 70s. Another good chance for scattered storms into the afternoon on Wednesday as highs reach the lower 90s. From the TV20 First Alert Weather Center, I'm meteorologist AJ Willie on 93.7 K Country.
1: So if you're really enjoying the Starbucks pumpkin spice latte going on sale today, there's probably lines at the yin-yang.
2: Don't tell your boss you're in traffic just because you're in line.
1: Yeah, exactly. that's right. So one of the best and worst pumpkin spice products, you can call or text 877-937-7883. So, love to hear from you. Just one of those kind of things. Yeah. We're not big pumpkin spice latte people, but that's okay. You can be.
2: Yeah, you're allowed.
1: Yeah, some of those weird products. We'd love to hear from you. Okay, Country.

0: Kenneth Chesney, his latest, and Carry On, one of the 30 songs we have on our music survey. And you're going, 30 songs? You want me to vote on 30 songs? It takes forever.
1: It's like an Mr. Rob thinks it's an SAT.
0: Yeah, it's just a little snippet of the song.
1: Yeah.
0: You know?
1: To the hook.
0: Yeah, the hook, as they call it in the business. You go, oh, I know that song. I like it. I don't like it. I want some more of it.
1: It's,
0: I don't know.
1: The part we all sing to.
0: Yeah, that's the one. Carry On, Carry On. You're right. Like, oh, that song. Okay.
1: Yeah.
0: It's at our listener advisory board, brought to you by Mike Scott Plumbing, at our website at 937kcountry.com/lab. Take the short music survey, less than 5 minutes, and we'll set you up with Monday's grand prize drawing.
1: Yeah, $100 to Publix.
0: Ooh, come on now. Mm-hmm. It doesn't cost you anything.
1: No.
0: Just about, it only takes about 5 minutes to do this. You go through 30, boom, boom, you know, and a little snippets. Bam, bam, bam, bam, bam, bam, done.
1: Yeah, I mean, and that's the max 5 minutes.
0: Yeah, right.
1: So
0: there you go. So take that when you get a chance, and let us know what's going on in your world. Coming up after the break, how about this? We got text to win for family four-pack of tickets to the Ocala Shrine Rodeo coming up on Friday, September 4th, a week from this Friday.
1: Yeah, it's the next Friday.
0: Okay, Southeastern Livestock Pavilion. Yeah, Labor Day weekend.
1: It's already, y'all.
0: Isn't it amazing? Oh, Labor Day already? Wait a minute.
1: I mean, we were just welcoming August.
0: Yeah, how about that? Well, partly sunny, showers throughout the day. We got some coastal showers, according to AJ Willie at TB20. And then it'll start moving in this afternoon. Highs in the upper 80s to near 90. So kind of plan on that. Starbucks pumpkin spice latte going on sale today. What are the best and worst pumpkin spice products? Love to hear from you. 877-937-7883. You can call or you can text. What are you cutting texting, Crystal?
1: Forrest in Silver Spring said the worst pumpkin spice flavor is the pumpkin spice cookies.
0: Oh, okay.
1: I haven't tried that. But Forrest did follow it up with the best pumpkin spice is the pumpkin roll.
0: Oh, haven't had that.
1: I have. It's a little sweet. The cream is super pumpkin-y, super sweet, depending on who makes it. Everyone makes it differently.
0: Now, you don't like pumpkin pie. Now,
1: oh, I like pumpkin pie.
0: I do, too.
1: That's the only time that it's acceptable in my world.
0: That's it, right there.
1: With a little
0: nothing
1: bit
0: else
1: of
0: pumpkin,
1: like,
0: you're done.
1: No.
0: Okay. Well,
1: no.
0: Okay. So, and we have Mandy from Gainesville. How about you, girl?
2: One time I saw pumpkin spice flavored cricket.
0: No.
2: I was at a gift shop on vacation, and you know how they like market the weird snacks and stuff to the tourists.
0: Oh yeah.
2: And I can't get behind the idea of eating crickets in general, let alone pumpkin spice flavored ones. Like, it was not a crowded gift shop by any stretch, but I was showing my brothers and we were just laughing about how disgusting that sounded.
0: That's disgusting. Crickets. I don't know.
1: Yeah, no. I've never, you know, and when I was a kid and I'd see the cricket like candies, I'd think, oh, maybe it's just like shaped like a cricket. I never really thought that it was actual.
0: They're real. Yeah, that grasshoppers and all that. It's like, yeah, they're real. It's like, oh,
1: they're so
0: God.
1: Cute. I mean, no, I can't. It's too crunchy.
0: They're too cute to eat. There
1: too
0: you go.

0: Too crunchy.
1: That's right. And crunchy. That's right.
0: Yeah.
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0: text us the word and be on your way. You got 15 minutes. Mm-hmm. It's 7:30 right now. Sorry.
1: You'll hit a light.
0: Come on now. Yeah. And, of course, if you won in the past 30 days, it's in our rules. You can't play. Sorry.
1: Maybe next month.
0: Yeah. Well, maybe. Well, yeah, if your 30 days runs out. There you go. Yeah. As Russell D. Russell Dickerson, he did one of our K-Country acoustic concerts, too. God Gave Me a Girl, K-Country.

0: Going to be this Saturday at the Florida Horse Park for Rock the Country. That boy right there, John Party, opening for Blake Shelton. Mm-hmm. Ooh, man. Okay. It's almost here. Huh?
1: It's going to be a huge, huge party.
0: Yes, it will be.
1: I'm a little concerned for myself.
0: Oh, well, you know, you are. Mm. Yeah, I know you're there both days. I mean, what, both nights. You're not going there all day long? Is it?
1: No, definitely not Friday all day long because I have friends that are teachers and they're like, the earliest I can get out is 2:30.
0: Okay. So then you're there at 2:45.
1: Not that early. But early enough.
0: Yeah, well, okay. Then what about Saturday, though?
1: I don't know. We haven't decided our life yet there.
0: Oh, you may be like, let's go all day, man.
1: Let me tell you, I feel like I'm planning a weekend like I was 21 again. We're just winging it. I'm like, you know what, guys? I don't know how I feel about this.
0: There you and the girls,
1: right? You and the girls.
0: All right, okay. So
1: winging it like we're 21. It's someone right. Call our parents.
0: Yeah, look out. Right. They're coming to town.
1: Yeah.
0: Right down the road.
1: Thank God. Yes, we don't need to be leaving our hometown without that.
0: Yeah, that's right. Of course, we have text to win the word Maine, M-A-N-E, M-A-N-E. Text it. You got till 7:45. It's 7:38 right now. Pull over safely. Text us the word Maine, M-A-N-E, like the mane of a horse.
1: Mm-hmm.
0: And get qualified to win yourself a family four-pack. Oh, man, the Shrine, Ocala Shrine Rodeo.
1: Yeah, it's happening September 4th, which is the same weekend of Labor Day weekend.
0: Yeah, Southeastern Livestock Pavilion here in Ocala.
1: Yeah, next Friday.
0: Mm-hmm. Yeah. There you have it. What is going on at the KFC?
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0: Let's go to KFC, get a bargain bucket.
1: Mm-hmm.
0: There you go. Well, this is happening overseas, but it looks like if it does well, it's going to come here.
1: Uh-oh.
0: KFC is launching a new Oreo chicken burger. The burger has two black Oreo-flavored buns, a fried chicken thigh filet, and mashed potatoes covered in crushed Oreo pieces.
1: No, thank you.
0: The sandwich will launch overseas in just a couple of days on the 28th.
1: They can leave it over there.
0: Now, people here in the United States of America, they're demanding KFC launch the burger here.
1: What are you, nuts? It sounds terrible.
0: Yeah, it does.
1: It does. Like, I understand the salty and the sweet combination.
0: Yeah, there you go, yeah.
1: But this sounds awful.
0: Man, so, but the top of the bun has got the Oreos logo on it. So, you know, that just caps it right off, I guess.
1: Yeah, they're paying Oreo probably about $60 a year.
0: Yeah, probably. Like, so, you want that kind of burger here? I don't know. Two black Oreo-flavored buns, a fried chicken thigh filet, and mashed potatoes covered in crushed Oreo pieces. It's a sandwich.
1: That poor chicken.
0: It's like, and then the person is going to eat it, too. It's gonna, poor person.
1: They're friends.
0: Yeah.
1: Sorry for
0: it. I don't know. Maybe it'll make it. It may be coming here.
1: Or probably will.
0: People in North America, they're demanding it. I don't know about that.

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Just another reason to grab the free Key Country app, where loyal listeners score big.

0: Jordan Davis in Tucson Too Late. One of his number one songs, and smooth like butter right there. Partly sunny today, kids. Showers throughout the day. Yeah, highs in the upper 80s to near 90. They're still working that wreck in Lecanto? That was on for a while.
1: FHP is still showing it. So if anyone is in the area of 491 and 44, specifically by that light there at the racetrack.
0: Yep.
1: We heard earlier, and FHP still has that there was an accident causing delays in redirect. Let us know.
0: Everybody else doing fine this morning. Yeah. Okay. All right. There you go. From 93.7 K Country, we closed. It's 7:47, mm-hmm. So it's closed out.
1: Done.
0: Got a lot of y'all in there texting the correct word, M-A-N-E, mane, like the mane of a horse, to get yourself qualified for family four-pack of tickets to the Southeastern Livestock Pavilion on the 4th, which is Labor Day weekend, Friday. Week of Labor Day weekend.
1: Friday.
0: Yeah, is it? Well, yeah.
1: That's already here.
0: Yeah, a week from this Friday. Oh, man, already? Yep. Ooh, and that is for the Ocala Shrine Rodeo.
1: Mm-hmm.
0: That's always a lot of fun. Man, family four pack. So our computer has now chosen when we just hit a button.
1: Right.
0: And it goes, poink. I'm not sure if it makes that noise, but it looks like it does.
1: I'll start making it when I hit the button.
0: So we'll find out who the winner is and let you know who it is in just a couple of minutes.
1: Mm-hmm.
0: Okay, so that's kind of cool, too. Because all we do, just let you know with texting, our texting program, when you text something in and it's like, say it's the first time, we just see a phone number.
1: Yeah.
0: Until you tell us, my name is blah, blah, blah, blah. Why your name is blah, blah, blah, I don't know.
1: You know what's funny is that we have a lot of names in there, but we're getting a lot of new ones. So you can tell people are starting to listen or maybe you're playing for the first time.
0: Appreciate you, dude.
1: Or you moved.
0: Yeah.
1: Welcome.
0: Absolutely right. So so when we find out who you are, that's when we email you or we text you back with some information. We get the information, then we know who won.
1: Mm-hmm.
0: Simple as that. From 93.7 K Country, what is going on at Apple? I got to ask Mason that. He works there.
1: You should have him now.
0: They're launching something new. We'll share with you. It's like, I don't know if you want this one or not. I don't know if you, I know you're an Apple user.
1: Yeah.
0: I'm not, but I don't know if you want it or not. But we'll share with you right after Florida Georgia Line, 93.7 K Country.

0: 93.7 K Country, Florida Georgia Line around here. There you go. On a Tuesday, we got rid of Monday. I love that. I just heard from one of our traffic spotters says, yeah, that wreck in Lecanto is still going on, huh?
1: Yeah, Ed from Home and Sasa sent in, and we got several texts from everyone. Some of them are no names, so we do apologize.
0: Thank you, guys.
1: Thank you for letting us know. But yeah, 44 and 491, the accident's still there. It's over by the track or racetrack.
0: Oh, okay. Thank you to all our traffic spotters. You guys are the best, you know? I mean, you pass that along before we even know about it with FHP or anybody like that. Thank you so much. Partly sunny today. Showers throughout the day. Highs in the upper 80s to near 90. So what you going to do? Apple, what you doing now?
2: Today, Apple is going to reinvent the phone.
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7: I want the new iPhone.
2: iPad, iPhone, whatever. This is what iPhone is. Okay?
0: There you go. So
1: every
0: iPhone.
1: September.
0: Yeah, all the time. I tell you, they're going to do it again. Apple launching a new phone. Yeah, they're going to have a launch event out there in California. They always have them out there. It's going to, in early September, I think that's where iPhone headquarters and Apple headquarters
1: are. That's because Hollywood always wants the newest.
0: They do, don't they? So it's going to happen in early September for a new foldable iPhone called the iPhone Ultra. It will cost more than $2,000.
1: I'm good.
0: Yeah, because you're an Apple user. I'm like, I don't know.
1: Yeah, but I'm not the one who needs to upgrade my phone every year or 2 years. There are people who, surely. It's an obsession, by the way. It's not just because you love Apple. It's because you have a problem.
0: Yeah.
1: You don't need it, the new one every single time. But that's just me. You want to spend your money that way, go right ahead, boo.
0: We had a guy that worked for Saga, our parent company. Bob Lawrence. I know Bob. You know, I think he listens. Hey, Bob, what's up? Bob Lawrence was a freak. Love you in a good way, Bob. You know, so he'd be at the store in line.
1: Yep, I remember those.
0: In line. I'm like, oh, dude. He goes, oh, I got to get it. I just got
1: to
0: get it.
1: You don't need it to get it. The one you have is still working perfectly fine, I bet. Yeah. And you're still probably paying for it.
0: Which he said, he goes, yeah, it's working fine. I got to get it again.
1: That's an obsession.
0: So, yeah, this new phone does not have a telephoto camera and uses Touch ID instead of Face ID. And foldables have a small market share, so, you know, there's only so many of them out there. So Apple hopes the Ultra will boost sales in the category. So I have to ask Mason about that. He works at the Apple store down at Melania Mall.
1: Yeah. I mean, I feel like I've seen this picture. Someone else did that. Didn't Android just do a small razor?
0: Yeah, they did.
1: Yeah, it's a whole game.
0: So it's, everybody follows each other around. That's what's going on.
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0: our computer went ahead and chose a name for the family four-pack of tickets to the Ocala Shrine Rodeo, Southeastern Livestock Pavilion, on September 4th, Friday night of Labor Day weekend. And once in a while, we know who it is. We just knew it was Tiffany.
1: Yeah,
0: from Ocala.
1: Tiffany Wilson from Ocala.
0: Tiffany Wilson, you're going! Way to go, girl!
1: Mm-hmm. Congratulations.
0: So we heard back from her right away, so she got herself a family four-pack of tickets to the Ocala Shrine Rodeo on September 4th. Once again, Friday, Labor Day weekend.
1: Mm-hmm.
0: You and your family are going. How about that, Tiffany? Yeah. Tiffany Wilson, huh?
1: Yeah, Wilson from Ocala. And we have more chances for those coming up.
0: Oh, yes, we do. With Lewis Stokes.
1: Yeah.
0: With the K-Cup.
1: And Big Red.
0: Big Red, mm-hmm. Yeah, 3:30. What's in Big Red's head? We're still trying to figure out, but that's all right.
1: I know. I think he's still trying to figure it out, too.
0: Yeah, I think he is, yeah.
1: He'll tell you.
0: I have a tough time figuring out what's in my head. What am I talking about?
1: Right. He was supposed to, like, purge guitars, and now he's got new ones.
0: Yeah, he does. I saw that. I saw that video. So what's going on? He was up talking, I want to get rid of guitars. So he goes, oh, wait, I got two more. Okay, dude, Mr. Guitar.
1: It's wild.
0: Yeah, that's all. And we'll have another family four-pack tomorrow morning around 7:30,
1: mm-hmm,
0: with Text to Win. Love that. Hey, it's free. It doesn't cost you anything. You're like, going, okay, I like the free stuff.
1: Yeah, so many ways to win.
0: And you like going texting to win. I know Lewis, Big Red, I think they do caller 10 or something like, mm-hmm, that. We do the text dance. We like that.

0: Well, I tell you, when he sings that song this Saturday night at the Florida Horse Park, everybody's going to go crazy on that one. Man, Blake Shelton.
1: Wow.
0: Who rocked the country this weekend coming up? Gee whiz, we've been talking about it since, I don't know, 2006, I think.
1: I know. I feel like I don't know. What are we going to talk about when the show's over?
0: Just nothing. We leave. We shut the station down and go home.
1: Just got to see you next year.
0: That's right. Yeah, we're going to turn it right back to Z93.
1: Just kidding, everybody. Just calm down. Someone's going to believe it. We're going to get an email.
0: What do you mean you shouldn't have done? No, it's a joke.
1: Yeah, I have enough meetings today.
0: But I heard it, and then I texted everybody. And you know, when I went online with social media and just spread it, just, you know what they're doing? They're bringing back Z93.
1: Impulse spreader. No. There is a thing, by the way, as an impulse spreader.
0: Yeah, impulse spreader. Thank you. Kidding. Joke to go.
1: Right.
0: All right. It's amazing what people pick up on.
1: It's the every other word. But I heard you say.
0: Yeah.
1: You heard that one word.
0: Yeah, that was it. How about that? Coming up right after Morgan Wallen here.

0: 93.7 K Country, I believe where we're at. Okay, we're still there. Okay, just want to make sure they didn't change it yet.
1: No, I don't want to deal with the PD when he comes in later.
0: I tell you,
1: somebody text me.
0: That guy's just
1: somebody
0: just ask around. Yeah. Anyways, partly sunny with showers throughout the day today. Highs in the upper 80s to near 90. Kind of plan on it. Getting into that kind of rainy kind of season, I guess. In fact, we're getting closer to the September season, and you're going, what's September? You new to the area? September is basically our most active month for tropical developments, for beer. That's right. Beer and hurricane parties,
1: yeah.
0: Right?
1: Yeah, well, as long as it's not a serious one. Well, sometimes
0: we don't want those because... we've been through them, all of us. Yeah. We just don't want them at all, but it's just an active month for whatever reason. The warm waters of, the Caribbean and, of course, the Atlantic, the Gulf and everything. It's like, that's still some warm waters. Mm-hmm. And winds kick up a little bit. That stuff comes off of Africa. Yeah. Why? That's weird. It comes off the west coast of Africa and comes this way. Woo! Bringing all that African dust, too. Mm-hmm. Man.
1: Cool. It can get bad, but just, heads up. Be careful. You know where you're at.
0: That's right. We got our Hurricane Weather Center. That's there, too, at our website. Also at 352today.com. Yeah, it's there. Yeah, check it out. Make sure you have the supplies. That's what it's all about. These guys, I don't know if they have supplies or not, but they're actually triathletes.
1: Okay.
0: And they escaped from a gator with a Three Stooges move, poking their eyes up. What happened?
1: What?
0: Well, here we go.
2: Alligator!
3: Alligator.
4: Alligator bit my hand off.
5: Oh, my God.
6: There's three things to remember when dealing with a deadly alligator.
7: See you later, alligator.
0: That's right. See you later, alligator. Yeah, well, he had the gator attacks, too. Took off some woman's arm here recently.
1: Well, she put her... there's been a lot happening. I mean, mating season people were not listening this year.
0: Yeah, it's like, what are you doing? The gators are not like, they go pet a gator. No, you're not going to pet a gator.
1: Go swim in your pool.
0: Yeah. So a man was recently bitten by an alligator while training for a triathlon in the Savannah River just up the road in Augusta. It's like, whoa, man, what are you doing, man? So it's like, what's going on here? Yeah, the man was swimming when something hit his right arm and pulled him under.
1: Woo!
0: And he realized he was being attacked by an alligator, by a gator, so he gouged the alligator's eyes before it let him go. He did a Three Stooges move. Poked his eyes. And the triathlete, then swam to a dock where someone called 911 and applied a tourniquet.
1: Uh-huh.
0: And law enforcement is trying to find the gator right now, so...

0: How are you going to know which gator it was? Honest to God, well, how would they know?
1: That's just law enforcement saying, yeah, we're looking for the gator. Oh, we're going to find the gator. How are you going to know which one it is?
0: Blonde hair, blue eye gator.
1: it's like that's not it. Yeah, that's what it was. Blonde hair, blue eyed gator. They're everywhere. That's it.
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1: 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K-Country's forecast from the WCJB TV20 First Alert Weather Center.
2: Scattered storms throughout the day today, mainly starting along the Gulf Coast in the morning and then spreading to the rest of north central Florida through the afternoon as high temperatures reach the lower 90s. Tonight, few lingering storms throughout the early part of the evening, but we're partly cloudy after sunset with lows in the lower 70s. A mix of sun and clouds on Wednesday, another good chance for some scattered storms. From the TV20 First Alert Weather Center, I'm meteorologist AJ Willie on 93.7 K-Country.
3: Yeah, we're just talking about that triathlete. And in the Savannah River in Augusta, it's like yeah, he's out there. Well, he's out there. Oh, something tugged on him. He's like, what is that? Oh, it was a gator that was trying to bite him, and he tried to poke his eye out. He just started hitting him in the eye several times, and he pulled a Three Stooges. Boom, whack, yank, yank, yank, and boom. And
1: at least that's what Mr. Bob envisioned.
3: Yes, I did. It's like, go back to the day. Yeah,
1: sounds a lot more pleasant.
3: That's right. So then we got a text from who? What? Because the offices were looking for, they said, okay, we're going to go out and look for the gator. I'm like, what are you looking for?
1: Right. Well, how do you find one? Yeah. Well, Mark in Summerfield said it's the gator missing an eye. Duh.
3: That's the one. Thank you, Mark.
1: That's the one, Mark.
3: That's right there.
1: Not the blonde hair, blue eyes one.
3: 93.7 K-Country. Here's Luke. Oh, that's a good one.
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0: That song right there, Luke Combs, Be By You, is trending as the top one that you like with our music survey at the Listener Advisory Board, brought to you by Mike Scott Plumbing. 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
1: Mm-hmm.
0: Done.
1: Same. Easy.
0: There you have it. So if you still like that one, go for it.
1: I like it.
0: Make it happen.
1: Go for it.
0: You know, on TikTok, you know, when you get on TikTok, you get lost there for a while. I know I do. It's like, oh, what am I doing? I just lost an hour of my life. I can't get it back.
1: I was going to say, know what you have to do before you even open that.
0: For real. Yeah. So there's something trending on TikTok. It's called anti-iPhone face makeup. Here you go, ladies. Women are using makeup that emphasizes warmth, freckles, and soft lips in selfies. A natural glow is the ultimate goal. An airbrush look is detested. So you don't want that airbrush look. I've used that airbrush look too. Myself as a man, what do I look like?
1: I'm so weird. Glad that I never fully understood how to properly apply all this cake makeup. Like, I'll do very subtle. Like, you know, I'm not always trying to go out with dark circles under my eyes.
0: Right.
1: But
0: no, you do. Yes,
1: Most days I just show up.
0: Well, like today.
1: Right. Right. Today I showed up.
0: You got a new do.
1: Right.
0: There you go.
1: Yeah, I got my hair done yesterday and just showed up.
0: There
1: are people that won't even leave their house without makeup.
0: Deb's like one of those because she's a redhead. And she puts makeup on her eyes, whatever, the eyeliner, all that kind of stuff. Because if she takes it all off, it's like, she goes, my eyes disappear. She goes, there, look at this. I went, oh, wow, they do.
1: She's
0: got red hair.
1: That's true.
0: Yeah, it's like, whoa.
1: Yeah, but that's more of just like, you know, and also I think once was a day where makeup was heavily worn by women anyway. It was new. It was a big thing.

0: I mean, we kind of know. Like,
1: well, she always says, I got to go put my face on. And I said, okay, I can put my face on. So whenever Mason, who's going to be 21 next month, you know, he's when he's over at the house or whatever and he stays over, he gets up, he goes, hey, where do you want? Let's go get something to eat. Okay. And he'll go, I got to go put my face on. I said, Mason Dale, what are you? And I said, well, I got to go put mine on too. So
0: she's probably like, he can get away with it, not you.
1: That's right. Oh, boy. 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
2: The Ocala store, they said opening this fall.
3: Well, I thought I heard sometime in September, late September. Maybe I'm wrong.
2: That's fall. Mm-hmm. What, September 21st or 22nd or something like that? Yeah. It's fall.
3: Yeah, that's true.
2: So, well, opening this fall. Okay, I keep driving past it going, okay, one of these days.
3: When can I use my membership there?
2: I use the membership, but not there.
3: Right. No, I know. You want it right there.
2: Yeah, we do one down in, in Summerfield, if you want to call it, on 441.
3: Uh-huh.
2: We go there.
3: So have
2: it's a nice place.
3: So have you, you're not renewing your Sam's one, right? Because it's already paid
2: for
3: the year.
2: Well, I don't know now because, we do some things at Sam's that, now Sam's has a pharmacy.
3: Yes.
2: BJ's, at least the one in Summerfield does not. So I don't know if Deb Googled it the other day and said all the BJs across the country, wherever they're all at, they got out of the pharmacy business. So I would imagine there's not going to be one at the one in Ocala.
3: Oh, no. So now you have two.
2: So it's like,
3: you can
2: always
3: use mine.
2: Well, thank you.
3: I mean, you just got to go pick it up.
2: Well, okay. I have to drive to Citrus Springs to pick it
3: up? No, I'm just saying you'd have to just pick up the prescription. It's not even a big deal.
2: Oh.
3: You just need a card to swipe to cash out. We're like doing an illegal thing here while on air. I know.
2: I was going to say, okay, where are we going with this?
3: He's going to swipe the card, right?
2: Here comes the Sam Clubs police. Here they are. They're coming right at us now. Yeah, they are. Yeah. Well, we got the waste of money report coming up in a couple of minutes. Yeah, we'll share it with you from 93.7 K Country.

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0: 93.7 K Country. Scotty McCreery and damn straight right there. Boy, it's going to be kind of one of those days. Some partial sun, some partial rain, some partial whatever you want to, you know, maybe you need some partials for your teeth. I don't know.
1: Maybe.
0: Yeah, well, yeah. High in the upper 80s to near 90 today, so kind of plan on some of those coastal showers. Thunderstorms moving into our area somewhat later on today. So that's according to A.J. Willey from TV20. Thank you, AJ. Boy, the waste of money and the waste of money that keeps going on and on. We got the waste of money report for you. Here we go from 93.7 K Country on a, boy, it still is, I understand what.
1: The blue button.
0: The blue button.
1: I don't know.
0: I don't know what's going on.
1: Sometimes things malfunction while we're live on air.
0: That's right. Yeah. And you got to hit the blue button.
2: What a waste of time and money.
3: They certainly were a waste of money.
4: This is a waste of money.
5: It's a total waste of money.
6: That's a waste of money.
7: It's a waste of money.
8: It's a waste of money.
9: It's a total waste of money.
10: I'll prove to you you're wasting your money.
0: Yeah, well, I'll prove to you. I will. Mm-hmm. Now, this is what's going on. Parents are spending thousands and thousands of dollars to decorate their kids' dorm rooms. Ooh, many room reveals.

0: are being posted on TikTok and Instagram. High-end interior designers say they are designing about 35 dorm rooms a year. I'm like, what are you doing now?
1: Let me tell you how we millennials rolled up to the dorms.
0: Yeah.
1: Garbage bags.
0: That's right.
1: Some bins.
0: That's it.
1: You're lucky you had a light. Yeah. Not because our parents didn't care,
0: Amen. But
1: we were so eager to get out.
0: That's so true. Yeah, there you go. $14 billion is spent each year on decorating dorm rooms.
1: No.
0: I'm like, what? What? Wow.
1: It's the very gentle generation is entering college. They have a lot of needs alcohol helps our problems.
0: That's
1: all we needed.
0: That's the truth?
1: It is true. It is crazy how nice some of these rooms are, though.
0: Oh, yeah, they are. It's like, wow, I want to live there. Well, we got our listener advisory board going on full effect. It's there until Sunday at midnight. Then on Monday, with the grand prize drawing for what?
1: $100 to Publix.
0: Ooh, and all brought to you by Mike Scott Plumbing. It's at our website, and this song's there too.
1: Oh.
0: And he's also going to be at our 43rd K Country Acoustic Concert.
1: I'm talking to him today.
0: Oh, you are?
1: Mm-hmm.
0: Oh, a video action coming, huh? It's Kenny Whitmire from K Country.

0: How are you going to be singing along to that Friday night, this Friday night with Brooks and Dunn and Rock the Country, man?
1: Yeehaw.
0: Ooh, man, they're going to probably do like a 90-minute set or whatever, if not maybe a little bit more.
1: Oh, I hope so. I mean, listen, and I need them to do the new ones or the good ones like in the front.
0: Oh, yeah.
1: So I can leave before the crowd.
0: You know, like Boots, Coot, and Boogie and all. Oh, come on now.
1: Stop.
0: Oh.
1: You guys don't know me that day if you see me acting crazy. Let me be.
0: I'll be singing along with Brooks and Dunn and all that. Oh.
1: Just let me be.
0: How about you just leave her alone?
1: Just let me be.
0: It's just Crystal's going to be there both nights.
1: Ooh, you can come hang out, but don't judge me.
0: You going to get some pictures too?
1: Yeah, of course.
0: Oh, yeah. Some video?
1: Yeah, I mean.
0: You get it all.
1: Yeah, I can't drink that much.
0: Now, we'll know if you had too much to drink on the video sideways.
1: Right, exactly. No, I mean.
0: You're laying on the ground. Going, I think I got the video. It's all right. No, turn the camera.
1: Thank God for shuttles.
0: Hey. Look out. She's coming to town. Huh? That's what you are. Yeah, good for you. That's going to be fun, though.
1: It's going to be fun. Yeah, we're excited.
0: Yeah. On the way next, it's Crystal's Corner. What's going on in the corner now?
1: Well, this artist recently had to hold back their tears during a recent show.
0: Oh, well.

0: 93.7 K Country. We had a wreck earlier this morning in Lecanto and are just clearing it up now. A lot of our traffic spotters letting us know about that. What was that all about?
1: It was on 491 and 44 in Lecanto, right by the racetrack gas station there.
0: Yeah.
1: And looks like they're just now opening up the lanes to 491.
0: Holy cow.
1: So just a heads up, if you're starting to move or if you're wondering what's going on or if they cleared out, they're starting to open up the lanes.
0: So, wow, that must have been a nasty one.
1: Yeah, because
0: so,
1: that happened at like 6:30.
0: Hopefully everybody was all right in that one.
1: Ooh-wee. I know.
0: So, just opening up the lanes now.
1: Mm-hmm.
0: That was way earlier this morning.
1: Oh, yeah.
0: Holy cow.
1: Yeah, before first bell, Lecanto.
0: Mm-mm-mm.
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1: So, Meghan Markle, allegedly, is going to resume her acting career after the family moves back to the United Kingdom.
0: Oh, good for her.
1: They're leaving California. Listen, recently we heard where, you know, everyone in LA is telling them, y'all just need to disappear.
0: You guys just keep
1: failing in front of yourselves.
0: Yeah, I know.
1: But supposedly when the family does move back, she's already in talks to join a cast that Guy Ritchie's doing, some action comedy.
0: Oh, really?
1: It's called The Gentleman.
0: Wow.
1: I mean, someone's got to pay the bills there.
0: Okay, well.
1: Right,
0: on.
1: Because, I mean, you know, Harry can't go back.
0: Yeah.
1: So Luke Combs. He's trying a little acting himself, not just leaving it to Riley Green. In fact, his voice, though. This weekend, he actually debuted on the Disney Channel's Big City Greens.
0: Oh.
1: And his voice is of Dusty Twang, who is a country artist.
0: Oh, really?
1: In season 5, the opener. Here's a little clip of Rusty Twig.
0: Ah.
3: Kidnapped by a country family with a weird and wicked plan. Grandma, two scary kids.
0: Wow.
3: If you're rolling through big city, be cautious and be keen. Watch out for the green.
0: How about that?
1: It sounds just like him with a little extra twang.
0: Yeah.
1: I'm guessing the Greens are like a celebrity stalker or country music stalker or something.
0: On the Disney Channel. How about that? Way to go, Luke.
1: Your kids are

0: about that.
1: Yeah.
0: So Keith Urban recently fought back tears as he sang about his ex-wife, Nicole Kidman.
1: Oh, really?
0: Well, he sang his song, We Go Back. And he said this song is about a guy and a girl growing up in a small town. They were friends first, fell in love. They had a good thing going on until the guy screwed it up.
1: Oh, and that must have been him?
0: It sounds like it.
1: Oh!
0: I mean, you know, he's a little devastated by it. I think reality kicked in. She now has somebody else. Celebrating a birthday today, Jody Messina is 56.
1: Jody!
0: Billy Ray Cyrus, 65.
1: Billy Ray!
0: And Blake Lively, who maybe one day will get back into acting, is 39.
1: Yeah, she's a lawsuit, right?
0: Yeah, a lot of that did a whole lot of something.
1: Ouch, yeah.
0: For all the news from Nashville and more, go to 93.7kcountry.com.
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1: Where'd that come from?
0: Where did what come from?
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0: that.
1: Well, he's got friends like that, John Morgan. It's Jason Aldean. He's on that song with him, too. Isn't that cool?
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1: That's right. 10 in a row, 93.7 K Country. Here's Eric Church.

0: 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This fella's going to be in our 43rd K-Country Acoustic Concert September 14th. Isn't that cool?
1: Yeah, at the Riley Arts Center.
0: Tickets are still on sale. It's Jacob Hackworth. Check it out. Love this song.

0: Blake Shelton coming to town, huh? This Saturday.
1: Saturday. Crazy.
0: Oh, man, it's going to be nuts, huh?
1: Yeah.
0: And you're going to be there, too.
1: I know. I can't wait. The whole weekend we're going to be there.
0: Oh, yeah. Rock the country. Whew. Here's Ella Langland, Morgan Wallen. Ella Langland going to be in concert in Jacksonville, huh?
1: September 19th.
0: Oh, you
1: September 19th.
0: There you go. Give me something else. K Country.

0: 93.7 K Country, today's best country. You live it, we play it. Well, Luke Bryan is going to be in concert in Tampa on September 10th, coming up here shortly.
1: Yeah, that's just in a couple of weeks. How that's crazy. That?
0: Yeah, it is, really.
1: Mm-hmm. Oh, man.
0: We do have this going on, our listener advisory board, brought to you by Mike Scott Plumbing. 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
1: Yeah, $100 to Publix. You know, your kid's eating you out of a lot of food anyway.
0: Yeah, well, that's true.
1: Get some for free.
0: So come on, make that happen, baby. Come on now.
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0: Weather Center. Today, highs in the upper 80s, close to 90. Tonight, lows in the low 70s, and tomorrow, highs in the lower 90s. For all the current weather conditions, log on to 352today.com, your community connection.
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0: 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Thomas Rhett wants to do what?
1: He recently covered Ella Langley's Choosing Texas,
0: and the
1: fans love it. Now they want them to do a duet together.
0: Okay.
1: I can see it, though. I'm not going to lie.
0: Well, she's been doing duets with everybody, so why not? Make it happen. Here's Parker McCollum, 93.7 K Country. Maybe she'll do one with him.
1: No.
0: We'll leave that alone?
1: Yeah,
0: okay,
1: leave that one alone.
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0: Well, all righty, 93.7 K Country, today's best country. You live it, we play it. And we're going to be playing it again at 12 noon at the K Country Cafe with Lewis Stokes. He has got for you Ocala Shrine Rodeo tickets to give away.
1: Yeah, that's all going down next weekend, September 4th, right there at the Southeastern Livestock Pavilion.
0: How about that? So that's on the way. And, of course, he's in next with another 10 in a row from 93.7 K Country.
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A nice cold beer would be nice as the heat gets hotter and hotter today. 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I'm Lewis Stokes. 10 in a row, K-Country Cafe at 12 noon. 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We're going to be talking about line dancing. You can do it 12:30 today. I'll tell you where. Low Cash, their new one's called Talking About. K-Country. K-Country.

Lady A, Just a Kiss on 93.7 K Country. Good morning. I'm Lewis Stokes. How are you? Another 10 in a row is on the way, so get ready for that. 12 noon, K Country Cafe with your lunchtime requests, birthday shout-outs, and Ocala Shrine Rodeo tickets for caller 10. Our music survey in Sunday. 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Qualify to win a $100 Publix gift certificate Monday on the Mr. Bob Morning Show. Well, always, if you're looking for something to do, go to 352today.com. Your community connection. Go to things to do. And I scroll through the events and I see there's lion dancing at 12:30 today till 2:30 at the Astor County Library in Astor. It says, come and kick up your heels to a variety of current music with the laugh and learn line dancers. No experience required. Now, it's in a library. Do they do this like air guitar very silently or something?

0: I don't. K-Country's forecast from the WCJB TV 20 First Alert Weather Center. High in the low 90s. Heat index as high as 103. Tonight, a low in the low 70s. And tomorrow, high in the low 90s. Heat index around 100. It's slowly, slowly, slowly not being as hot. For all the current weather conditions, log on to 352today.com. Your community connection.
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93.7 K Country and Keith Urban. I'm Lewis Stokes with you on National Kiss and Makeup Day. And if you kiss and make up, you'll be loving life again, right? Ella Langley with her latest 93.7 K Country. Come on, sing it.

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0: 93.7 K Country, Lewis Stokes on board, 10 in a row coming up next on this Taco Tuesday. I had picadillo last night for dinner. It was so good. I'll tell you about that coming up. Today's best country. You live it, we play it. 93.7
1: 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In a wreck and need a check? 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

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Good morning. Happy Tuesday. Lewis Stokes with you on National Banana Split Day. That'd be good on a hot summer day in north central Florida, right? Here's Brett Eldridge, K Country.

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93.7 K Country, American Auto winner Carrie Underwood. I'm Lewis Stokes, 10 in a row, K Country Cafe at 12 noon. Going to be doing a little karaoke tonight. Come join us at Four Smokes Barbecue Paddock Market in Ocala, where the Paddock Mall is. Yeah, it's a lot of fun. Starts at 8 o'clock tonight. Be there or be square, if you know what that means. Dan and Shay, they're going to be coming to Tampa, October 16th, to the Amp. Say so, K Country.

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0: Elizabeth there, World on Fire, 93.7K Country. It's felt like that this summer. I'm Lewis Stokes. Hey, another 10 in a row on this Tuesday coming up, so hang on for that. K Country Cafe, 12 noon, lunchtime request, shouting out the birthdays, caller 10, winning rodeo tickets to the 44th annual Ocala Shrine Rodeo. Our music survey ends Sunday. Take it now, 937kcountry.com/lab, brought to you by Mike Scott Plumbing. And Monday on the Mr. Bob Morning Show, you can win a $100 Publix gift card. Get a little shopping done. You could shop for ingredients for a picadillo. I know I'm saying it wrong, but last night Angie and I went to a friend's house that invited us over for dinner, and we've been putting it off for a while for one reason or another, and finally got to do it. It was pouring rain going over there. I mean, like Noah's Ark type rain with flooding and stuff. Had to wait out in the car for a minute before we could go inside, but she always makes, the hostess always makes this yummy picadillo. And if you have not had it, oh my gosh, it is so good. Picar, it means mince, and it features chopped or ground meat, beef, vegetables, fruit, seasonings, and I like it with olives in it, and that's how she makes it, with the olives. And oh my gosh, it's from Mexico, Cuba, as well as the Philippines, and every time we come over to eat there, we always have the picadillo, and oh, I crave it. So good. I'm having leftovers for lunch today, so thank you so much for having us for dinner yesterday. So good. All right, K-Country's forecast from the WCJB TV20 First Alert Weather Center. It's milder, yeah, low 90s for the high today. Heat index as high as 103. Tonight's low in the low 70s. Tomorrow, high in the low 90s. Heat index as high as 100. For all the current weather conditions, log on to 352today.com, your community connection.
1: 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Our 43rd K-Country Acoustic Concert is on the way. 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

He's got new music coming out soon. Mitchell Tenpenny, Truth About You, 93.7 K-Country. I'm Lewis Stokes. We're going to open up K-Country Cafe at 12 noon. Sunday, I mentioned yesterday, I emceed a charity event in Ocala, and Cody's Roadhouse did the catering for it, but all their signage and everything said Cody's American. Did they change their name from Roadhouse?

to American. I'm kind of partial to Cody's Roadhouse myself. Anybody know? Luke Bryan, September 10th. He'll be at the Amp in Tampa. Country, and she knows it. K-Country.

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1: Tell us something you saw recently that made you just shake your head. I know it's a loaded question because every day, you're driving down the road, you people running red lights and all that. Right through it.
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0: 93.7 K Country. I'm Lewis Stokes. Hey, 10 in a row coming up next on this Tuesday. I'm going to go have a banana split on National Banana Split Day. I'll find one somewhere. I think we got some ice cream in the kitchen and we got some bananas in the sales office. So I'll whip up something. Anyways, 12 noon K Country Cafe, lunchtime requests, birthday shout outs. Caller 10 is going to win tickets to the 44th annual Ocala Shrine Rodeo. So stand by. The cafe coming up 10 in a row. Today's best country. You live it. 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
1: That's right. I'm cooking it up. And if you'd like to make a lunchtime request, you can do it right now. Text it into the studio directly at 877-937-7883. You got your phone there. Do it. You can also send us a birthday shout out. We do those around 12:15-ish or so on the cafe. You can also go to our Facebook fan page, picture of a cheeseburger there, comment your request underneath or birthday shout out, and you can do open mic with the K-Country app. Caller 10 today, winning a pair of Friday tickets to the 44th Annual Ocala Shrine Rodeo Southeastern Livestock Pavilion in Ocala. Going to be Friday night, September 4th, bull riding and barrel racing and all that rodeo stuff. All right, Blake Shelton, he's coming to Ocala to rock the country Saturday. And Dottie Carrero, wanted to hear this one by Blakey Blake. It's Old Red.

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1: Kane Brown on the Cafe in Heaven on 93.7 K Country. I'm Lewis Stokes. Happy Cafe birthdays today to Michael Palma at Palma Productions. He's 31 today. Also, Sherry Schaefer, Brooke Bagley, Cheryl Cole, Desiree Farmer, Alyssa Everett, Kathy Head, Haley Addison, Wendy Kenny, Brenda Geiger, Moniz, also Louisa Barton at the Horse Talk Show and Equus TV. And also, happy birthday in heaven to Tiffany. She would have been 38 today. That's from her mom and her sister. Y'all share celebrity birthdays with Billy Ray Cyrus. Yep, Mr. Achy Breaky Heart and Joe D. Messina. Megan Maroney, she's got a new song out. Pretty catchy. It's called Medicine on K-Country.

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Corey Kent there, This Hard on 93.7K Country 1227. I'm Lewis Stokes. Appreciate you listening. We got another 10 in a row. That's coming up in just a few minutes, so hang on for that. Got some more lunchtime requests to be played and shouting out some birthdays. 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Take that survey. And Monday on the Mr. Bob Morning Show, you could be the proud winner of a $100 Publix gift certificate. There you go. 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A low-key game of Ultimate Frisbee. And Michael Tomeno does that, Ultimate Frisbee there, and he'll teach you how to do it. And that was found at 352today.com, your community connection.

0: Community Connection. All right, Kay Country's forecast from the WCJB TV 20 First Alert Weather Center. Partly sunny, got a 60% chance of afternoon showers and thunderstorms. High in the low 90s, heat index as high as 103. Tonight, mostly cloudy, a 30% chance of showers and thunderstorms. Low in the low 70s. Tomorrow, hump day, sunny, a 50% chance of showers and thunderstorms. High in the low 90s, heat index around 100. Right now, it's 90 degrees, feeling like 100. And for all the current weather conditions, log on to 352today.com, your community connection.
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93.7 K Country and the K Country Cafe. I'm Lewis Stokes, looking for caller 10 right now at 877-937-7883. We got a pair of Friday tickets to the 44th annual Ocala Shrine Rodeo Southeastern Livestock Pavilion in Ocala, Friday, September 4th. Bull riding, barrel racing, and more. Caller 10 for the win. John Party, Saturday, he'll be in Ocala, Florida Horse Park for Rock the Country. Opening for Blake Shelton, his latest is Boots Off on K Country.

0: 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Looking for caller 10. Let's go to the phones. Hi there, K Country.
1: Hi, yes, I was calling to be number 10.
0: What's your name?
1: Brandy.
0: Brandy, where are you calling us from?
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0: Well, you're a caller.

0: 10.
1: Heck yeah.
0: Yeah, you got a pair of tickets to the 44th annual Ocala Shrine Rodeo for Friday, September 4th. You'll be there.
1: Okay.
0: There you go, Brandy. And Big Red will have another pair of tickets to the Ocala Shrine Rodeo, the 44th, at 3:30 this afternoon. And then the Mr. Bob Morning Show in the morning in the 8 o'clock hour. Then me at 12 noon tomorrow on the cafe. All right. Dierks Bentley right now on your radio. It's American Girl, Tom Petty tribute, 93.7 K Country.

0: On the Cafe on 93.7K Country from the Tom Petty tribute album, Petty Country and American Girl. I'm Lewis Stokes. Hey, we got 10 in a row coming up next for you, so hang on for that. Well, there's a blood moon rising Thursday night here in Florida. I'll tell you about that. You can see it Thursday night. Today's Best Country. 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

0: You got your Hardy, you got your Tim McGraw, Eric Church, and Morgan Wallen, Hardy and friends, MacArthur, 93.7 K Country. Good afternoon. I'm Lewis Stokes, Taco Tuesday.
1: Season

The National Weather Service in Jacksonville has issued a severe thunderstorm warning for southeastern Alachua County, north central Marion County, west central Putnam County, and northeastern Florida until 1:45 p.m. At 1:09 p.m., a severe thunderstorm was located near Cross Creek, or 8 miles northwest of Citra, moving east at 10 miles per hour. Hazard, 60 miles per hour wind gusts. Source, radar indicated. Impact, expects damage to roofs, siding, and trees. Locations impacted include Citra, Hawthorne, Cross Creek, Micanopy, McIntosh, La Clusa, and Grove Park. For your protection, move to an interior room on the lowest floor of a building. Repeating, a severe thunderstorm warning has been issued until 1:45 p.m. for the following counties in Florida, Alachua, Marion, and Putnam.

I'm Montgomery Gentry on 93.7 K Country. I'm Lewis Stokes. It is August 25th, National Banana Split Day. It's National Park Service Founders Day, Whiskey Sour Day, Secondhand Wardrobe Day, and National Kiss and Makeup Day. Got the new one from Morgan Wallen right now. Yeah, I know. Been by now. K Country.

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A lot of folks, that's the first time they heard from Jelly Roll, Son of a Sinner on 93.7 K Country. I'm Lewis Stokes. Hi there, my friend. Another 10 in a row is coming up. Also, take our music survey. It ends on Sunday, 93.7kcountry.com/lab. Mike Scott Plumbing makes that happen. Take the survey Monday on the Mr. Bob Morning Show. 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Well, love going outside in the backyard at night. When I let Charlie out, I always look up at the moon, see what it's doing. Well, a blood moon rises over Florida Thursday night. When 94% of the moon slides into Earth's shadow, the partial eclipse starts at 10:33 p.m. Thursday night, ends at 1:51 a.m., and no glasses are needed. 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K Country's forecast from the WCJB TV20 First Alert Weather Center, low 90s for the high. Heat index as high as about 103. Tonight, a low in the low 70s, and tomorrow, hump day, high in the low 90s, heat index around 100. For all the current weather conditions, log on to 352today.com, your community connection.

0: 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It's the best way to spend a Saturday night. Lights are on,
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0: 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I'm Lewis Stokes, and I got 10 in a row coming up next for you.
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0: Yep, get ready for that. We'll be talking about the National Hurricane Center watching two Atlantic systems now. It was three yesterday. 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

0: That's John Morgan on 93.7 K Country for the people and kid myself. Good afternoon. I'm Lewis Stowe.
1: Hey, Lewis.
0: Happy Tuesday. Here's Parmalee, number one for them. 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

93.7 K Country. I'm Lewis Stokes. We got a breaking news that country music legend Dolly Parton has passed away at the age of 80. The singer of I Will Always Love You and Coat of Many Colors and all that. Her head of security announced her death today on Instagram. Dolly, one of the most beloved figures in entertainment. No cause of her death is listed at this time, but she abruptly canceled a Dollywood appearance earlier this month, and her doctor advised her not to travel while she dealt with dehydration and occasional dizziness. So once again, country music legend Dolly Parton has passed away at the age of 80, and I'm sure Big Red will have a tribute on the Saturday Night Gold Rush. Bailey Zimmerman right now is Chevy Silverado on K-Country.

0: 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Keep it locked on 93.7 K Country. 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

0: Randy Houser there, 93.7 K Country, running out of moonlight. I'm Lewis Stokes. Hi there, another 10 in a row coming up on this Taco Tuesday. Big Red, he'll be coming in at 3. Also take our music survey before it ends Sunday, 93.7kcountry.com/lab. Mike Scott Plumbing makes it happen. Take the survey and Monday on the Mr. Bob Morning Show, you can win a $100 Publix gift certificate. The National Hurricane Center gives two Atlantic systems a 50% chance of developing over the next week. Low southwest of Bermuda, drifting northeast, and a tropical wave rolling off Africa that could become a tropical depression by midweek. Of course, we'll keep you up to date. 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K-Country's forecast from the WCJB TV 21st Alert Weather Center, high in the low 90s. Heat index feeling like around 103 tonight, a low in the low 70s. And tomorrow, hump day, high in the low 90s, a bit milder. High around 100 with that heat index. For all the current weather conditions, log on to 352today.com, your community connection.
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day, Potts Farm was a place to go. Load a truck up, hit the dirt road. 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King and the Can and the Marlboro Man. Jack and Jim were a few good men. 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Y'all ain't listening. Them old dudes.

0: There's the boys from Columbus, Ohio, Rascal Flatts on 93.7 K Country. I'm Lewis Stokes. Big Red coming up at 3. Well, Florida women's soccer upset number 3 in defending NCAA champion Florida State 3-1 in Gainesville on Sunday.
1: Gators.
0: That's right, Becky Burley. The Gators' first win over a top 10 opponent since 2017. Here's Luke Combs, new one, Rethink Some Things, K Country.

0: 93.7 K Country. Well, that's it for me, Lewis Stokes, on this Taco Tuesday. Big Red, he's up next with 10 in a row at 3:30. He's giving away a pair of tickets, the Ocala Shrine Rodeo, plus that 5 o'clock whistle to send you home. Wife and I and friends are going to be doing a little karaoke tonight, starting at 8 o'clock with DJ Sunray at Four Smokes Barbecue in Ocala in the Paddock Market at the Paddock Mall. Starts at 8. Like I said, come see us. See what the first song is I sing. It'll be a lot of
1: fun.
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Blake Shelton here at 93.7 K Country. It's been grand. Yeah, we're mourning the passing of Dolly Parton today. What a legend, what an icon, and what a humanitarian. Morgan Wallen here on K Country.

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Russell Dickerson here at 93.7 K Country, where it's 10 in a row, and Graylin James with his story song about, seeing a former love at a wedding, and she was drinking water. He gives us the reason in this song.

93.7 K Country and Sonny's Barbecue have at least two things in common. 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

Kid Rock here at 93.7 K Country. It's Big Red and a very sad day in the entertainment world, not just country music, but also just music in general and the movies and everything that Dolly Parton had a hand in. I mean, she just brought so much joy to so many people from all walks of life. And news hit me like a ton of bricks this afternoon when I found out she passed. You know, we've heard the stories for years. I mean, my gosh, she was at the forefront of entertainment for six decades and did so many wonderful things to help out a lot of people, particularly in her native part of Tennessee with Dollywood opening up and all the jobs created for folks there. And, of course, she had her learning thing where she was giving out books to children up to 5 years old, a book a month, which is amazing. And just so much. And I only met her once. And it was on a tour with Kenny Rogers. They came through town, and I got to meet him and hang out with him for just a very short period of time. But I'll never forget that, and I'm so glad

0: had the opportunity. So we'll be bringing you more as the afternoon goes on. And I want to let you know, on the Saturday Night Gold Rush, we do feature artist spotlights every hour on the show. And it's on from 7 to midnight. And we'll be doing a lot with Dolly this coming Saturday night in honor of her memory. We'll bring you up to date on that and more as the afternoon goes on. It's another 10 in a row. It's going to be coming your way here in just a few minutes. Today's best country, you live it, we play it, here at 93.7K Country. And also want to let you know that What's in Big Red's Head's coming up, and we've got some tickets for you to win to the Ocala Shrine Rodeo. So you don't want to miss out on that. And we'll be telling you more about that and telling you how to win coming up here in just a few minutes. 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K-Country's forecast from a WCJB TV 21st Alert Weather Center. Some showers this afternoon. Tonight will be in the low to mid 70s and back up to low to mid 90s tomorrow. For current conditions, log on to 352today.com, your community connection.
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7: This is a severe thunderstorm warning. The National Weather Service in Jacksonville has issued a severe thunderstorm warning for Central Bradford County, North Central Alachua County, South Central Baker County in Northeastern Florida, Union County, until 4:15 p.m. At 3:35 p.m., a severe thunderstorm was located over Worthington Springs, or over Worthington Spring, moving east at 10 miles per hour. Hazard, 60 miles per hour wind gusts. Source, radar indicated. Impact, expect damage to roofs, siding, and trees. Locations impacted include Lake Butler, Rayford, Worthington Spring, Worthington Springs, Groves, Beasley, New River, Sampson, La Crosse, and Bricker. For your protection, move to an interior room on the lowest floor of a building. Repeating, a severe thunderstorm warning has been issued until 4:15 p.m. for the following counties. In Florida, Alachua, Baker, Bradford, and Union.

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Now, that's coming up on Friday, September 4th. Don't miss out on the bull riding and all your favorite rodeo sports all in one place, the big 44th annual Ocala Shrine Rodeo. All right, I got a real easy question for you today. If you know your country music stars, who is

Jason DeFord. Who is Jason DeFord? We'll take the first correct answer on our 93.7 studio line. 877-937-7883. 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

0: Oh, there's the man Perry for you at 93.7 K Country. 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And taking that survey and telling us what you think of our music, taking 5 minutes or so that's needed to do that, you can win a $100 Publix gift certificate. So you've got until the end of the day this coming Sunday to take the survey and grand prize drawing coming up on Monday the 31st with Mr. Bob Morning Show. Today's best country. You live it, we play it here at 93.7 K Country. And it's what's in Big Red's head. Today I ask you to tell me who Jason DeFord is. And we had some interesting guesses on that. Caller 1 said Jason Aldean. Caller 2 said Colt Ford. So who is Jason DeFord?
1: Jelly Roll.
0: Yes, it is Jelly Roll. Congratulations. Who am I speaking with?
1: This is Abby.
0: Well, congratulations. You got a pair of tickets to the Ocala Shrine Rodeo coming up on Friday, September 4th.
2: Thank you.
1: All right. Thank you.
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Zach, John King at 93.7 K Country. Hey, just want to remind you, a severe thunderstorm warning is in effect for about another 15 or 20 minutes in Alachua, Union, Baker, and Bradford counties. And we'll keep you up to date. Some very strong thunderstorm activity there. Favorite country song, Hardy, K Country.

10 in a row here at 93.7 K Country. Boy, this newcomer's got a great song here. Just a sugary sweet love song called Painted You Pretty. Here's Hudson Westbrook on K Country.

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1: 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You live it. We play it.

Parker McCollum here at 93.7 K Country. What a weird day today. I've just been in kind of a fog here this afternoon. Just to give you an idea of my day, I got up early this morning, had to fast because I had to give some blood today for some medical tests. Nothing serious going on. I'm type 2 diabetic, and I've also been on Mounjaro, so they're checking some levels, make sure everything's okay. So I come in here today, and we have a couple meetings, and I head to the lab to get some blood work done, and they couldn't find a vein in one of my arms. And it was concerning because there's usually right there where they can get them. So they went to the other arm and had to poke around in it a little bit. And the person taking the blood was asking me if I had enough water the last couple of days. And that's about all I drink is flavored water, sparkling ice water. So, yeah, we finally got that done. She got quite a few vials out. And I love going to what I call the vampire. That's what I call the folks to give blood to. And then I come back to the office, and I'm finally breaking the fast after not eating since last night. And that's when the news about Dolly Parton passing broke, and it hit me like a ton of bricks. It's amazing. You know, we get these entertainers and icons in our life, and sometimes we're fortunate we get to meet them. I met Dolly one time many years ago on the tour with Kenny Rogers, got to talk to her for about maybe 5 minutes, and just had a wonderful encounter with her. So she's gone. You know, 6 years or 6 decades of entertaining folks and all the movies and all the concerts, the records, all the

0: good work she did for mankind. Just an amazing person. And the accolades are flowing in from all over the place. I'll read you one here briefly from Brad Paisley that he posted on Facebook. I never imagined this day would come. Getting to know Dolly was life-changing, and not just for me, for everyone. She seemed immortal. And in the spirit of what we sang together in the song, which he attached to the post, he said, I believe she is immortal. And it won't be the same down here without you, Dolly, but what a legacy of goodness and art you leave for all of us. Goodbye, hero. We will always love you. And accolades are coming in from all over the world today. We're going to play you a Dolly Parton song coming up in our 5 o'clock hour. And, you know, I do the Saturday Night Gold Rush here where we play the great gold from a great artist. And we do this thing right in the middle of the hour, each hour. It's called a Feature Artist Spotlight. And I'm going to do several of those, 5 of them or more, honoring Dolly Parton with her words and her music. And we'll be doing that for you Saturday night. So you don't want to miss that if you love Dolly Parton just as much as we do. The picture I've got with her, I will treasure forever. We've got another 10 in a row. It's going to be coming your way here in just a few minutes from 93.7 K-Country. K-Country's forecast from a WCJB TV 20 First Alert Weather Center. We've had some showers, and some of them were pretty strong this afternoon. Now, tonight we'll be in the low to mid-70s, back up in the low to mid-90s again for tomorrow. And for current conditions, log on to 352today.com, your community connection.
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11: Damp!
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10: Yeah?
11: I'm ordering damp bread!
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0: George Burge and Luke Bryan here at 93.7 K Country. Yeah, we've been kind of mulling over the news today that Dolly Parton has passed away at age 80. What a remarkable life. A 60-year, six-decade at least, a legacy of hits and movies, songwriting, and just starting foundations and trying to raise literacy where she was from, because her father was illiterate, couldn't read. So she did this program where young kids up to age 5 could get a new book for free every month until that 5th birthday. And, of course, she started Dollywood to help generate good-paying jobs for folks that lived around where she did in the hills of Tennessee. Just an amazing person. And one of the funny things about her, she had a delightful sense of humor, and I love that story about the time she was out in Los Angeles and entered a Dolly Parton look-alike contest and didn't win. Yeah, and the contestants, I don't think, had any idea that she was the real Dolly Parton, and the judges certainly didn't, because she didn't win the contest. I think I heard one time she came in like 4th in it. Man, what a great legacy in the life. And a life well-lived. And we've got one of her best songs coming up for you here in just a few minutes. I'm going to play it for you right after the 5 o'clock whistle today. And, of course, we'll be doing that special tribute to her throughout the show Saturday night on the Gold Rush. From 7 to midnight, we'll be playing a lot of Dolly's songs and telling you a lot more about her life and some of the stories that we've been hearing that we hadn't heard before. And there's been a lot of them today. Hey, we've got another 10 in a row coming up next. Today's Best Country. You live it, we play it. Right here at 93.7 K-Country. And I also want to remind you about our K-Country app. You can get that at the App Store on your phone. 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

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All right, let's pull that 5 o'clock whistle for you right now. And we're doing something a little different today because of the passing of the great icon Dolly Parton. And we just wanted to tell you some stories about the song that you're just about to hear. And what we're going to do is take you back through the history of a song, I Will Always Love You. Came out in 1974, and she wrote it on the occasion of her and Porter Wagoner dissolving their partnership. Now, she'd been with Porter on the TV show for a number of years, and he was resistant to letting her leave and have her own career. But when he heard that song, he told her, if you let me produce it, I will let you out of your contract. And that's exactly what happened. It became a number one hit. Elvis Presley approached her about wanting to record that song. Now, this was around the time that I understand that he and Priscilla were having problems. They wanted to sing it to her when they got their divorce. But Colonel Parker had put a condition on the song. If Elvis recorded it, he wanted half of the publishing rights. And Dolly, well, that was her biggest song at the time, so she turned down Elvis Presley and went home in tears because she really wanted him to record it. But she couldn't give up her financial stake in it. It paid off years later when Whitney Houston had a 14-week number one hit with the song from the movie Bodyguard. And Dolly later on in years would joke around that she made enough money because of that decision that she could have bought Graceland. So the first hit version, 1974, went to number one. 1982, the Burt Reynolds movie she was in, can't say the title on the radio, but it went to number one again. And there was a third version of her where she did a duet version in 1995 with Vince Gill. It was on a TV special. People started playing it on the radio. The RCA Records released it and went to number 15 again. So it was a three-time hit for her and one of the biggest hits of recorded music for Whitney Houston. So we wanted to play that song here for you today in memory of this tremendously talented singer, songwriter, humanitarian, actor. She did it all. The great Dolly Parton on 93.7 K Country.

Lambert at 93.7 K Country. And here's one of the stars that's going to be performing at our upcoming K Country acoustic concert on September 14th. This is Kenny Whitmire. I Gave Her the Moon.

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1: Tell us something you saw recently that made you just shake your head. I know it's a loaded question because every day, you're driving down the road, you people running red lights and all that. Just right through it.
2: 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The confident, cocky demeanor that their face ends up having
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0: Ty Myers, a real youngster. He's like 18, 19 years old, somewhere thereabouts. Ends of the earth here at 93.7 K Country. Talented young man with a bright future ahead of him for sure. It's Big Red. We've got another 10 in a row. 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And we invite you to join our K Country Listener Advisory Board. 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It's today's best country. 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We're going to cool down to the low to mid-70s tonight and going to be back up around the mid-90s tomorrow. For current conditions, log on to 352today.com, your community connection.
1: 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What took you

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Morgan Wallen here at 93.7 K Country. Well, we'll remember today is the day that we lost Dolly Parton at age 80 years old. And I've been reflecting back on the music and the career because when she started her career, I was just a teenager getting started in radio, and I was working a lot of country music at the time. And I just kind of grew up with her songs. And then I finally got the chance to meet her when she was out with Kenny Rogers on tour several years ago. I got to meet both of them. I got pictures taken and all that. And the thing that struck me the most about the picture that I had taken with Dolly Parton, my girlfriend at that time was like a size 2 or a size 3. And Dolly had the smallest waist I had ever seen on an adult woman. I mean, I felt like I could almost take one hand and wrap it around. She was so tiny in the waist. And just a very petite person, a very sweet lady. Yeah, you could talk to her for 5 minutes and feel like you've known her your whole life. And then when you couple that with all the stories and the television appearances and the movies she was in and stuff, I mean, it feels like you lost somebody in your family that you really loved and adored. So, yeah, we're going to be feeling this for a while now, but she's in a better place. Her family's going to continue all the great work that she did with Dollywood and all the foundations and charities and things, and her plans are going to move forward. Dolly made sure that there was a line of succession to take care of all the great stuff that she was doing for humanity. So God bless her and her family during this time, and they're very much in our deep thoughts and prayers. We've got it coming up for you, another 10 in a row next. Today's Best Country, you live it, we play it, here at 93.7 K Country.

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93.7 K Country. This versatile singer can do it all. Yeah, he could rock with the best of them and then deliver a beautiful love song like this one. 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

Cody Johnson here at 93.7 K Country. 10 in a row and a veteran of our K Country acoustic concerts. Yeah, he was here a few years ago. This is Russell Dickerson, Worth Your While.

You remember where you were? Maybe driving your first truck? Maybe your first dance? Or maybe just singing along with the radio? The songs you grew up on. 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

Well, it's been said she was dating Morgan Wallen when she wrote that song and recorded it. So, yeah, there you go. Tennessee Orange. That was his team, right? 93.7 K Country. It's Big Red. Glad to have you on board with us. We've got another 10 in a row, and it's going to be coming your way here in just a few minutes on K Country. And I wanted to remind you about this because it's the last week you could do it for this go-around. And that means we are talking about one thing and one thing only. That's our K-Country Listener Advisory Board. It's your chance to tell us what you think of the music we play. And all you have to do is take our short survey, about 5 minutes. 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Today's best country. 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And K-Country's forecast from a WCJB TV 20 First Alert Weather Center. Well, tonight we'll be in the low to mid-70s, and tomorrow back up in the low to mid-90s. For current conditions, log on to 352today.com, your community connection.

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3: I was in a car accident that ultimately resulted in the death of my best friend. I initially contacted another law firm and I thought I was confident in that decision. As time went on, I was at a loss. I eventually reached out to Meldon Law from a family friend who knows Kerry himself, and I gave him a call and they completely changed everything for me.
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Kenny Chesney's new album's going to be out around September 25th. I'm hearing he may release his tour dates for next year at the same time. We'll let you know. 93.7 K-Country, Woman is the name of the song, and it's the latest tune from Kane Brown on K-Country.

0: What an interesting day today. So sad that we lost Dolly Parton at age 80. Yeah, I wasn't ready to let her go, and I know you weren't either. A national treasure. 93.7 K Country. Accolades are pulling in from all over the world. Great remembrances from the biggest stars in television and movies and music, political leaders. Just everybody that knew Dolly Parton absolutely loved the woman. And we are going to so miss her. But her legacy will live on. The family's got things lined up the way she wanted them to go after she was gone. And everything will continue. All the good work that she did for so many. We've got another 10 in a row. It's going to be coming your way here in just a few minutes. Rachel's getting ready to take over with After Hours next. Today's best country. You live it. We play it. Here at 93.7 K Country.
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0: Dan Newlin.
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3: 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I was in a wreck and Dan got me a check for $750,000.
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5: Hi, this is attorney Dan Newlin. 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There's only two words you need to remember. Dan Newlin. I've recovered billions of dollars for accident victims.
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1: 93.7 K Country. I'm not going to lie. I cried today. And I cried a lot. Dolly Parton always said, I have so many more things I want to achieve. The bigger the hair, the closer to God. And Dolly Parton has made it to heaven today. And her music and her humor entertained us all for many, many years. Dolly Parton, God bless her. And gosh, if so many more of us could be just like Dolly, this would be a better place. Dolly Parton missed today. 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

0: 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Hi, I'm Rachel. Did you know you can win a $100 gift card to Publix? 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Thanks to Mike Scott Plumbing, you can. All you're doing is taking a quick survey, answering questions on, do you like this song? 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What should we do with this song? 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Board, you're getting in on that and letting us know. 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K-Country's forecast from the WCJB TV 21st Alert Weather Center. Lows tonight in low to mid 70s, highs tomorrow in the low to mid 90s, and lows tomorrow night in the low to mid 70s. For all the current weather conditions, log on to 352today.com, your community connection.
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